90.7 member supported WFUV with the Killers, Somebody Told Me. MOP, Somebody Told Me, we've got just about 2 hours left together on the airwaves. Thanks for joining me. Welcome if you're just getting here. Got a new song to bring you now from Lucy Dacus. This one, a bit of a Memento Mori track called Planting Tomatoes.

0: Song called Little Dark Age from MGMT on 90.7 WFUV, plus that new one from Lucy Dacus, Planting Tomatoes. 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

0: There's the Dead Heart from Midnight Oil on 90.7 WFUV, plus Picture This from Blondie. Emma P, think I'm in the mood for some Veruca Salt in just a sec, plus a recent one from Mumford & Sons I'll queue up. 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

Your ears do not deceive you. That was Chris Stapleton, featured on Here from Mumford & Sons, opening track from the recent record Prize Fighter. 90.7 WFUV, also Veruca Salt, loved playing you that one, Volcano Girls. Emma P, spending some time with you this Monday evening. Thanks for being here. Let's keep it moving with the Black Crowes.

0: 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Margot Price, A Little Pain and Remedy, that song from the Black Crowes. 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

My Life from Talk Talk. Don't you forget, 90.7 WFUV. It's Emma P spending about one more hour with you guys on the airwaves this Monday evening. Glad you're still here. The Revivalists are coming to town, playing Madison Square Garden August 9th, a couple weeks after they put out a new record, Get It Honest, that arrives July 24th from the upcoming album. This single is Heart Stop.

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0: It's Army of Me from Bjork, 90.7 WFUV, plus The Clash, I Fought the Law, and a new song there from Jack White, God and the Broken Ribs. It's MP, got about a half hour left together, more music on the way from Elastica, and a new song from The Strokes.
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The new album from New York's own The Strokes is called Reality Awaits, produced by Rick Rubin. We await its arrival. It's coming out June 26th. Just heard a single from it there called Going Shopping. The Strokes are coming to play Asbury Park September 20th. That'll be a fun show. MFP on 90.7 FM WFUV, as promised, played you one there from Elastica Connection. Now here's a classic, a fave from Grizzly Bear.

0: Some Beck for you there with Loser, and Beach House Lazuli came out of 2 weeks from Grizzly Bear. MFP at 90.7 WFUV, little time left together, don't go anywhere.
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0: 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MFP been your host this Monday evening. Always a pleasure to get the week started with you wonderful people. Thanks for being here. Gotta get on going. It's getting late now, but I'll catch you back around here Saturday, 2 to 4 p.m. Until then, have a wonderful rest of your week. I'll leave you with a new song now from Caroline Rose. This is Yip Yip Yow on FUV.

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0: He looks pretty down. Yeah, well, maybe we should cheer him up then.
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Screaming Trees on WFUV, fronted by Mark Lanigan. At about 4 minutes after six on this Tuesday, another lovely day. Corny here, 62 degrees to start. We'll get close to 80 with sunshine later. Nice weather for what's happening tonight in Manhattan, the Museum Mile Festival. On the way, music from Lord and Simple Minds, and right now it's the latest from Modest Mouse on FUV.

0: It's Lord on WFUV. And yes, we're on each other's team. We're all on Team Knicks here in New York City, even though they lost last night. So it's Knicks up by one game, 2-1 over the Spurs. And things got a little rowdy at some of the watch parties, like at Bryant Park. Hopefully tonight the crowd will be more well-behaved for the Museum Mile Festival. That is the kind of museum crawl that happens up Fifth Avenue from 82nd Street to 110th Street with the Met, the Guggenheim, El Museo del Barrio, all with open doors and lots of performances out in the street. And it's a wonderful evening, the Museum Mile Festival, and that is tonight. We've got lovely weather for it. And so for the question of the day, we are looking for song requests from you that reference art, sculpture, something like that. Put in a request at WFUV.org/question, or do that through the WFUV mobile app, and maybe you'll hear your request later this morning.
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0: It's Blondie from the debut album and Ex-Offender. Coming up, something new from the Strokes, and we could go back a ways for the Police. 6:31 on WFUV. We've got a beautiful day again. 62 degrees right now. We'll get to 79 with sunshine and nice low humidity.
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0: from here in New York City. It's Vampire Weekend there with Danielle Heim on harmony vocals. 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

on WFUV Gasoline from the Haim Sisters with Taylor Swift joining them on that track. Corny here, a couple minutes after 7. Thanks for hanging out on this Tuesday. It's going to be a beautiful day with a high close to 80 degrees with sunshine, low humidity, and right now 62 degrees in Central Park. Coming up, Indigo Girls, something summery from Jason Isbell. And from New Orleans, this is a new one from the Revivalists.

0: Indigo Girls harmonizing on their breakthrough album and Closer to Fine on WFUV, bringing us closer to some Echo and the Bunny Men and a new one from Suki Waterhouse. I'm Courtney O'Connell. Thanks for hanging out. 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

Echo and the Bunnymen on WFUV. How do you take your kisses? One sugar or two? Corny here. We're going to get Keith on the microphone. We'll also get to something from R.L. Burnside. And this is new from Suki Waterhouse.

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0: We're just getting warmed up, getting our joints lubricated on WFUV with R.L. Burnside. Coming up, a new one from Sturgill Simpson and something from Susie and the Banshees. I'm Corny. Thanks for hanging out. 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

Sturgill Simpson recording as Johnny Blue Skies in the Dark Clouds. Coming up, a news update. 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

0: On WFUV, it's Depeche Mode and Personal Jesus, later covered by Johnny Cash. And before that, a cover of a song originally done by Deep Purple, that was Hush, covered by Kula Shaker. About 11 minutes before 8 o'clock, Corny here. 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
1: Bad news for Knicks fans. San Antonio won Game 3 of the NBA Finals. It's also bad news for some Wild fans, too. A number of arrests were made at a watch party in Bryant Park after things grew rowdy. The excitement continues citywide with Game 4 tomorrow at 8:30. The NBA Finals aren't the only big sporting event. Central Park will host a free watch party for the FIFA World Cup Final on July 19th. You can register for tickets on the Global Citizen website beginning at 10 a.m. on Thursday. Construction begins for the 2nd Avenue subway. Governor Hochul says it'll extend the Q line in Harlem.
2: This is not just a gift for today. It's a gift for future generations who say and understand this community matters. This community has waited long enough. It is time to keep our promises and build this tunnel. Are you with me?
1: Governor Hochul says the project will begin in 2032. The annual Museum Mile Festival returns to Manhattan's Fifth Avenue tonight. 8 museums offer free admission between 6 and 9.
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R.E.M. paying tribute to Andy Kaufman with Man on the Moon on WFUV at 3 minutes after 8 on this lovely Tuesday. 63 degrees, nice low humidity. It's going to be sunny with a high close to 80 degrees. Just another nice day in the tri-state area. I'm Corny O'Connell, keeping you company with music from Block Party and Nirvana, and also this latest one from Lucy Dacus.

0: track called Helicopter from Block Party on WFUV at 11 minutes after 8. Coming up, a cover of The Kinks, plus a new one from the trio Muna. Corny here. Now, both Bob Dylan and Paul Simon are getting requests on the WFUV question of the day. 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That's the songs of Bob Dylan and Paul Simon, an 85th birthday celebration, Saturday, June 20th at Symphony Space, from media partner FUV.
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something dreamy from Biba Doobie. Biba Doobie, backed by the band The Marias on that track, All I Did Was Dream of You. Coming up, a news update on WFUV. First, it's Natalie Merchant. It's-

0: The Black Crowes, jealous again. At least they're self-aware. Are you the type to get jealous? I'm Corny. In about 10-20 minutes, we'll do the WFUV question of the day. It's 11 minutes before 9, and it's a beautiful day today for the Museum Mile Festival later on this evening. And because of that, we're asking for song requests from you that have to do with art. Put in that request at WFUV.org/question or play the question of the day using the WFUV mobile app. Corny with you, and Robin Shannon's got your news in 90 seconds.
1: Bad news for Knicks fans. San Antonio won Game 3 of the NBA Finals. It's also bad news for some Wild fans, too. A number of arrests were made at a watch party in Bryant Park after things grew rowdy. The excitement continues citywide with Game 4 tomorrow at 8:30. The NBA Finals aren't the only big sporting event. Central Park will host a free watch party for the FIFA World Cup Final on July 19th. You can register for tickets on the Global Citizen website beginning at 10 a.m. on Thursday. Construction begins for the 2nd Avenue subway. Governor Hochul says it'll extend the Q line in Harlem.
2: This is not just a gift for today. It's a gift for future generations who say and understand this community matters. This community has waited long enough. It is time to keep our promises and build this tunnel. Are you with me?
1: Governor Hochul says the project will begin in 2032. The annual Museum Mile Festival returns to Manhattan's Fifth Avenue tonight. 8 museums offer free admission between 6 and 9.
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1: Sting stars in a new version of his musical, The Last Ship. 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
0: And have you heard of Lambrini Girls? 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
1: Ain't No Rest for the Wicked from Cage the Elephant on WFUV. Just past 9 o'clock on this beautiful Tuesday morning, 66 degrees, nice low humidity, sunshine. That's going to take us close to 80 degrees by this afternoon. I'm Courtney O'Connell. I'll get you a question of the day in a bit. First, it's a new one from Mumford & Sons and their guest, Chris Stapleton.

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0: Thank you so much for the support. About 10 minutes after 9 on this Tuesday. It's the second Tuesday of June, making it the Tuesday for the Museum Mile Festival that takes place along 5th Avenue from about 82nd Street up to 110th Street. The museums along that stretch, like the Met, the Guggenheim, El Museo del Barrio, they're free and open to the public from 6 to 9 p.m., and the weather is just going to be lovely for this event. So hopefully you can get out tonight and enjoy that. And because of the Museum Mile Festival tonight, we asked for song requests from you that have to do with art. Thanks for coming through at WFUV.org/question or through the WFUV mobile app. For this first request, we heard from listeners Gordon from the Bronx, Jersey Joe, Daniel, Greg from Beacon, Scott from Brooklyn, and by the time this song is over, maybe you will also be a fan of this artist, Dan Byrne.

0: somewhere.
1: You know, we could just go up there and hang out.
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1: Mm.
2: They have pre-wrapped sausages, but they don't have pre-wrapped bacon.
1: Well, can you blame them?
2: Yeah.

0: By request, on the WFUV question of the day, bare naked ladies, they would buy you some art, maybe a Picasso or a Garfunkel if they had $1 million. I don't know how much Garfunkels are going for these days. Corny here. We asked for songs about art like that one. We also got Artists Only from Talking Heads and a song called Estelle from Dan Byrne. Who have we not yet thanked for these requests? John from Hoboken, Kevin from Stamford, Sharon, Amy H., Dana in Wilton, John S., and Matt D., among others. And we asked for songs about art because tonight is the Museum Mile Festival in Manhattan. Museums along Fifth Avenue on the Upper East Side are going to be free and open to the public. It's a festive atmosphere, and we'll have perfect weather for it. Now, you get a question of the day like this every weekday morning at this time. We'll give you another topic tomorrow. 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

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The album is called Creature of Habit, but there she sings about being ready for a change. 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

0: Watch that speedometer as we put on some good driving music from Tom Petty on WFUV. Running Down a Dream. Corny here, and I want to see if I can get your body moving with something from Janet Jackson in a bit. And stick around for Alisa Ali, who's coming along in just about 12 minutes. 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

there's a chance we could make it now that we've heard that song. I believe in a thing called love. I love that song so very much. If you're not in a good mood after hearing that song, I don't think I can help you here. But I'll do my darndest to drive out the darkness, which is the band that just played that song. I am Elise Alley. Thank you so very much for tuning in this terrific Tuesday. Let's get a little joy on the radio. Mount Joy, that is. And Mount Joy Team Zip. Team Zip? I want to team zip with you. The Mount Joy teams up with Gigi Perez on this fantastic track, In the Middle, which we'll get right now on member-supported WFUV.

0: The restraint is admirable. They don't pick up their phones in the daylight. Matt and Kim here on WFUV. I am Elise Alley. We got in the middle with Mount Joy, and coming up, we'll gouge away with Pixies. Thank you so much for hanging with me, Elise Alley, here on the radio at 90.7 FM, or maybe you're listening at WFUV.org or on the app. Either way, welcome. And thank you so much for joining us. And by the way, you know we love our local artists here, and we want to show you some of our favorites during New York Music Month. 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

Wolf Alice here on WFUV with Don't Delete the Kisses, as in the kisses that you would send. Are those the X's or the O's in a text message? Oh, well, I am going to move on. Oh, wait, before I move on, let me tell you, I also played Pixie's Gouge Away. And now it's time to hear Metric. Here is a song about a ride or die situation. Time is a bomb. We'll listen now on FUV.

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1: Of course, you can just throw the term post-punk out of the window. 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
1: 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We heard Bowie in there and a new one from Metric as well. Coming up, we'll ride Lonesome with Beck. Stick around to hear a Maudlin track from him. I'm Alisa Ali here with you now, though, to tell you that FUV is proud to be a media partner with the Brick Celebrate Brooklyn Summer Festival. 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
3: 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Be sure to follow the show to stay up to date on all the latest episodes, and of course, to find your next favorite artist. Don't forget to rate and review the show and let us know what you think.

Trying to set you on fire with that slow mover from Irish musician Angie McMahon here on FUV, and the man Beck Hansen, Ride Lonesome, a great new track from him. And he is going to be playing in Brooklyn at Brooklyn Paramount this fall. I am your friendly ghost in the machine, Elisa Ellie. Thank you so much for tuning in. My friend Anand Wilder has a great single called Selkie Bride that I absolutely must play for you right now. Enjoy.

0: Getting under the pressure from the War on Drugs on WFUV. Me, I'm Elisa Lee. We heard Anand Wilder with some psychic lessons on Selkie Bride. Great video for that. I can't show you the video, but I can't play the song, so I hope you enjoyed that. Coming up, we're going to get to new music from Brandi Carlile. Stick around to hear her Life on the Run. Right now, hear this. 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

Here with your reminder that ain't nobody dope as you. You're just so fresh and so clean, clean. Here on WFUV. Me, I'm your biggest fan. Thank you so much for tuning in to WFUV. I am Alisa Lee. Some people think that 90.7 FM is middle of nowhere. That's where you're wrong. This is actually middle of nowhere. It's a new song from Kacey Musgraves that we're listening to right now. Out there.

making banana pancakes here on WFUV with Jack Johnson. I am Elise Alley. Thank you so very much for tuning in. We heard Kacey Musgraves with the title track off her new album, Middle of Nowhere. She is going to be somewhere big in the city here in New York City. Madison Square Garden. She's playing August 31st and September 1st. I think she'll also do a Barclays Center show September 2nd. Coming up, we are going to get to music from Bleachers and Hold Steady for a great band from New York as well. So we got the New York, New Jersey situation and everywhere in between. I am your friendly ghost in the machine, Elise Alley. Hope you are doing well on this beautiful day. It is just the perfect weather outside. And I have a great situation for you to get yourself into. 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

Am I getting ahead of myself by playing New Year's Day, or am I really late? It's the sixth month, so it's right in between. You too on WFUV. Thank you so much for hanging with me, Alisa Ali. We should talk. And by that, I mean listen. Because in any good conversation, there's talking and there's listening. However, what am I referring to? A new song from Bleachers. They've got a record called Everyone for 10 Minutes. This is We Should Talk from it on member-supported WFUV.

0: No need to get possessive. But that was Mitski with My Love, All Mine, here on member-supported WFUV, your radio station. Thank you so much for hanging with me. I am very excited that Andrew Bird is coming to town. And in fact, he is going to be doing a show at Summer Stage Central Park. I hope you please this one. Wait, that's a promo. Sorry about that. I do have to play it though, so let's do it.
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0: I'm going to ask Andrew Bird if he'll make an announcement about donor advised funds at the upcoming gig. It doesn't hurt to ask. 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

0: holes to our tongues to sing a song about it. Held our breath for too long till we're half sick about it. 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Turn the clamp on our thumbs, we'll slow down about it.
1: 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Andrew Bird with a beautiful song from his great album, one of my favorites, Armchair Apocrypha. He's got a lot of great records, though. And he is going to be playing a free show, my friends, at Central Park Summer Stage on August 6th. 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Coming up, hey, you know what? 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On June 23rd, I'm doing a New York Slice Showcase. 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And, of course, New York Slice coming up in just about a half hour. Right now, I want to tell you that FUV is proud to partner with the Hudson River Music Festival Sunday, June 21st at Croton Point Park in Croton, New York, with two stages of music featuring Jesse Wells, Warren Haynes with Graham Lesh, Margo Price, and many more. 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
1: Well, you may throw your rock, hide your hand, working in a

little bit creepy the way she says, "Will you play?" at the end there. But you know, that's kind of her vibe. Lana Del Rey, sexy, creepy, cool. Did she hit a crazy high note in there too? Nice one. New song from Lana Del Rey called First Light. I am Alisa Lee, sick of myself, but only when I look at you. Just kidding. This is Matthew Sweet on FEV.

0: Cat Power teaming up with Handsome Boy Modeling School for that great song, I've Been Thinking. I'm Elise Ellie. I've been thinking about the Rolling Stones and their new music. And I think I'm going to play you a song from their album Foreign Tongues in just a bit. But first, let's get into the newsroom and get a news update in 90 seconds here on member-supported WFUV.
1: The NYPD is investigating after several incidents occurred at Knicks watch parties last night. Gothamist reports 21 people were arrested, including at a watch party at Bryant Park. A police spokesperson says there were reports of property damage and minor injuries to police. New Jersey Governor Sherrill says she's been allowed access to Delaney Hall. That's the site in Newark where migrants are being housed. But Sherrill says she wasn't allowed to speak with detainees. She is calling that unacceptable. Detainees are saying they are being mistreated at the facility. New York Governor Hochul signed legislation allowing bars and restaurants to stay open longer during the World Cup. From June 11th through July 20th, alcoholic beverages can be served until 4 a.m. The U.S. Postal Service is celebrating America's 250th birthday this summer. The agency is releasing 13 commemorative stamps. They are curated by designer Ralph Lauren. Be sure to check out our What's What podcast, bringing you the latest in news, culture, and features from the WFUV newsroom. 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
0: So, as I mentioned, the Rolling Stones are back at it again with a new album called Foreign Tongues. And this one is In the Stars from it on FUV.

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0: What a great song from Sam Fender and Olivia Dean called Rain Me In here on WFUV. Me, I'm Elise Ali. Thank you so very much for tuning in this terrific Tuesday to WFUV. It is about that time, my friends, where we grab a New York Slice. Of course, New York Slice is our local music feature, and New York Slice is sponsored by the Public Theater and NatCo, presenting Shakespeare's Henry VI, the two-part trilogy, which runs through July 19th.
1: It's coming to you fresh. New Yorkers do it best. You're biased till you try it, then you'll have to agree. The best slices in NYC.
0: Indeed, and thank you very much, Ren, with the Main, for that New York Slice jingle. Today's New York Slice is Margaret Glaspie, a New York singer, songwriter, guitarist, and producer who really has a rare gift for rendering the most nuanced aspects of the human experience with equal parts primal emotionality and bracing intelligence. She was kind enough to be on a recent music panel that I moderated about making it as an indie artist in New York City, and she was so thoughtful and kind. I want to give a shout out to her on New York Slice today, especially since she's got a new album coming out in August. The record is going to be called I Am Both, and I'm going to play you the first single from it now. It's a song called Michigan, and it is a lush and lacerating piece of storytelling that imagines a post-breakup escape to the Midwest. And she says she was in Michigan a couple years back and had a really beautiful time and thought about how New Yorkers sometimes fantasize about the countryside as a retreat from the intensity of the city. And I can confirm that that is true. And I'll play Margaret Glaspie for you right now on WFUV with Michigan.

0: What a great new song from Margaret Glaspie called Michigan. Here on WFUV, it's off her forthcoming album, I Am Both, which is coming out in August. And you can find out more about Margaret Glaspie on WFUV's Instagram stories. We've got a link to her there, so give her a follow. I just added that song to WFUV's running playlist of New York Slices on Spotify, so you can listen again there. 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Coming up, we are going to get to music from Big Thief, and I've got a new one from Goose to let loose as well. 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
1: 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NatCo returns to the public with their production of Shakespeare's Henry VI, a trilogy in two parts, adapted and directed by Stephen Brown Freed. Part 1 marks the coronation of Henry VI in infancy. Part 2 picks up 30 years later with the evolution of the War of the Roses. Runs through July 19th. 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

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Not true, actually. Ready to build you a ditch. I mean, ready to build you up. But there is a line about that. Whosoever diggeth a ditch, I think, shall fall in it. Or diggeth a pit. It's hard to understand what he's saying all the time. But anyway, Bob Marley and the Wailers with Small Axe here on member-supported WFUV. Me, I'm Elise Alley. Thank you very much for tuning in. Good to be here. And actually, Good to Be is a new song from Goose, which I'll play for you right now on WFUV.

0: A guy with a real lust for life. Iggy Pop here on FUV. Me, I'm Elisa Lee. We heard a big modern song from Goose called Good to Be, and I will be playing the Shins for you in just a few mementos. I'll play you one of their simple songs. 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

The sunny sounds of the British band Jungle with their track Carry On, and the Shins in there with their simple song. I am Elisa Lee, going to do a little dropout boogie now with the Black Keys. Here's their Wild Child on FUV.

0: The XX on WFUV with On Hold. I am your friendly ghost in the machine, Elisa Lee. Fun fact, my first ever like voice gig was the voice on hold for a clothing catalog called Delia's. I used to work at this clothing catalog when it was based in New York City. And the owners asked if I could, you know, voice the hold message, and I did. And so that was my first real gig using my voice for Delia's. Shout out to the old crew of Delia's who used to work on Hudson Street back in the 90s. The Mountain Goats in there, that was, of course, way before we had children. But I played that song, No Children, from the Mountain Goats. And coming up, we've got a very cool artist called Angine de Poitrine to play for you here on member-supported WFUV. I am Elisa Lee. Thank you so much for tuning in. I'd like to let you know also that FUV welcomes Phoebe Bridgers to Barclays Center September 25th and 26th for the Lost Tour. 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That's Phoebe Bridgers with Alex G at Barclays Center September 25th and 26th with media support from FUV.
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0: 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I'm Elisa Lee here with the Canadian rock duo Angine de Poitrine. They are from Quebec, and this is their song Sarnies.

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0: got to hold on. You gotta hold on. You gotta hold on.
1: Please hold. 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Sturgill Simpson, with a song called Situation. Me, I'm Elise Alley. 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Coming up, I've got a precious song from Depeche Mode to play for you. 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

Depeche Mode on WFUV, going back to the Playing the Angel album. That was Precious, and You Are the Everything from REM's Green. I am Elise Alley. Thank you so much for tuning in. I Built You a Tower is a new album from Death Cab for Cutie. We get caught up in the riptides from it on FUV.

0: The Queen of Soul, Aretha Franklin, here on FUV, Until You Come Back to Me, a song that was released as a single in 1973. I am Elise Alley. Thank you so much for tuning in. We heard Charles Bradley in there as well, and we're going to the South Side with Moby in just a little bit. Stick around to hear me play something from him. Right now, I'll tell you that FUV and the Bowery Presents welcome the Milk Carton Kids with Paper Wings to Webster Hall on Wednesday, September 23rd. 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That's Milk Carton Kids with Paper Wings, September 23rd at Webster Hall. 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
1: 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Part 2 picks up 30 years later with the evolution of the War of the Roses. 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

Modest Mouse, Unmember supported WFUV Picking Dragons Pockets. That is off the new Modest Mouse album, An Eraser and a Maze. And they are going to be doing a show at the Rooftop at Pier 17 this fall. We heard Moby in there with Southside, and we head to Kingston now. Here's the Atlanta Millionaire. Well, she's part of their club at least. Faye Webster here on FUV. The day.

0: Prince on WFUV, and I am a few days late on this, but it was Prince's birthday on the 7th, but I just realized it today, so I had to throw in a Purple Rain track for you because I loved him. And still do, actually. Present tense. I would die for you from Prince's Purple Rain. We also heard 07 and Jose Gonzalez teaming up and Faye Webster in that track. I've got new music from the Lemon Twigs coming up. 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I am Elisa Lee, and I also want to let you know that FUV welcomes Squeeze, Tried, Tested, and Trixies. 50 years of songwriting live in concert at Radio City Music Hall, Saturday, August 29th, with Haircut 100 and special guest Adam Ant. 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
0: 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I am very pleased to let you know that the Lemon Twigs are back with a new album called Look for Your Mind. 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But right now, I will play you the title track from it. 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

Can I Have a Little More? 1, 2, 3, 4. That would be Feist on this Tuesday afternoon. It's Dennis Elsis on WFUV. Well, we probably need a little more because, along with the Strokes, their new one, we're going shopping.

0: Sylvanesso with Coffee, and before it, The Strokes, their new one, Going Shopping. 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

Tears for Fears and Head Over Heels. Joe P. before that and Off My Mind. This is new from Jack White, G.O.D. and the Broken Ribs.

0: Amoeba from Claro. Lou Reed before that, Vicious. We do it every hour, you hit me like a flower, or the other way around. And starting off, Jack White with G.O.D. and the Broken Ribs. I've got The Cure, Just Like Heaven, coming up.
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Lucy Dacus, her new one, Planting Tomatoes. And before that, The Cure and Just Like Heaven. It's Dennis Elsis. I'm so glad you joined me today because now Fatboy Slim is here and he will praise you.

0: They Might Be Giants, the song Istanbul, Not Constantinople, which actually goes back to 1953 when they were marking the 500th anniversary of the fall to Constantinople to the Ottomans, and Constantinople, in fact, became Istanbul, not Constantinople. They Might Be Giants with their version of that song. Here at Member Supported 90.7, it is WFUV, Band of Skulls with I Know What I Am. Fat Boy Slim started with Praise You. And we welcome John Oliver and Seth Meyers in residency at the Beacon Sunday, June 14th, with tickets at Ticketmaster on LiveNation.com or LiveNation.com. 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
1: 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Adapted and directed by Stephen Brown Freed, Part 1 marks the coronation of Henry VI in infancy. Part 2 picks up 30 years later with the evolution of the War of the Roses. 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

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Counting crows. Here at WFUV, this is the latest from Biba Doobie. All I Did Was Dream of You.

0: from Oxford, English band Foals and My Number, Biba Doobie before that, and All I Did Was Dream of You. 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

0: Lebanese Blonde. From 2000, that's Thievery Corporation. 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Dennis Elsis on this Tuesday afternoon. 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

0: That's Pearl Jam from the album 10 with Black. Sharon Van Etten did Serpents. 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

0: Madonna, who gave a surprise performance Thursday, I believe it was, in Times Square to promote her upcoming album and kick off Pride Month. 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

Always on the Run with Lenny Kravitz. Michael Kiwanuka did You Ain't the Problem. Here's new music from Cigarettes After Sex. It's called Twizzler.

0: Buck of the Town, Pretenders, here at WFUV. Steal My Kisses with Ben Harper and the Innocent Criminals, and the new one from Cigarettes After Sex called Twizzler. FUV welcomes Paris Paloma, Brooklyn Paramount, Tuesday, October 20th. 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

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This Tornado Loves You from Nico Case.

0: Tempted by Squeeze. Paul Carrack singing lead on that particular track. Paul has performed with an assortment of bands through the years. Ace was the first time around that we got to hear his voice with the very successful How Long. He also went on to quite a career with Mike and the Mechanics, and in addition to his work with assorted groups, also has had a pretty good solo career. Paul Carrack with Squeeze and Tempted. Nico Case, This Tornado Loves You. Let's find out what's going on, checking in on the news in 90 seconds.
1: More money is headed to New York City. That's according to Senator Kirsten Gillibrand, who announced more than $168 million in FEMA funding for the state today. That means over $40 million will go towards repairing NYCHA buildings damaged during Hurricane Ida. ICE could be returning to New York City soon. Border czar Tom Homan says more agents are coming to New York than ever before. He didn't say when, just that they are coming soon. And Mayor Zoran Mamdani says he will protect New Yorkers from the increased presence of ICE agents. Guess what, New Jerseyans? You might have a chance to get free World Cup tickets. That's because the governor is giving out over 700 free tickets to select residents, including first responders helping with the World Cup and youth soccer clubs. These tickets will be for the matches at MetLife Stadium and not the final game. Fresh off of their Governor's Ball appearance this weekend, the band Geese cleaned up at the Libera Indie Awards. They won the Breakthrough Artist Award and Record of the Year for their album Getting Killed. The Libera Awards honor independent artists and their teams. And tonight, New Yorkers can visit museums along Fifth Avenue in Manhattan for free. It's part of the Museum Mile Festival, where museums will be open to everyone starting at 6 p.m. For a deeper dive into the latest news, arts, and culture, check out the What's What podcast weekdays after 4 at WFUVnews.org. I'm Xenia Gonickberg, and that's your news in 90 seconds on FUV.
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My heart is breaking, hands are shaking, bugs are crawling all over me. My heart is breaking, hands are shaking, bugs are crawling all over me. My heart is breaking, hands are shaking, bugs are crawling all over me. My heart is aching, hands are shaking, bugs are crawling all over me.

SOB, give me a drink. Nathaniel Rateliff and the Night Sweats on this Tuesday afternoon. 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

0: Nirvana, All Apologies here at WFUV, and before it, Mount Joy with Gigi Perez, their latest In the Middle. 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

That's the band Camp out of Ohio. They will be with Monrovia coming to Forest Hill Stadium in July. 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And again, they will be at Forest Hill Stadium July 23rd. 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This is new from Lola Young from Down Here.

0: Francis and the Lights, May I Have This Dance? David Bowie with Modern Love, Lola Young gave us From Down Here. It's 90.7 on WFUV. It's Dennis Elsis on this Tuesday afternoon. And we welcome, along with Live Nation, Smashing Pumpkins, Barclays Center, Sunday, October 4th. 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

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Soundgarden before that, and The Day I Tried to Live. 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

0: Soul Asylum's Runaway Train. World Party did all come true. Here at 90.7, stay tuned for Emma P, who will be in for Sam Sumter. It's Dennis Elsis, and one more thing I want to tell you. FUV welcomes Kurt Vile and the Violators. 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
1: More money is headed to New York City. That's according to Senator Kirsten Gillibrand, who announced more than $168 million in FEMA funding for the state today. That means over $40 million will go towards repairing NYCHA buildings damaged during Hurricane Ida. ICE could be returning to New York City soon. Border czar Tom Homan says more agents are coming to New York than ever before. He didn't say when, just that they are coming soon. And Mayor Zoran Mamdani says he will protect New Yorkers from the increased presence of ICE agents. Guess what, New Jerseyans? You might have a chance to get free World Cup tickets. That's because the governor is giving out over 700 free tickets to select residents, including first responders helping with the World Cup and youth soccer clubs. These tickets will be for the matches at MetLife Stadium and not the final game. Fresh off of their governor's ball appearance this weekend, the band Geese cleaned up at the Libera Indie Awards. They won the Breakthrough Artist Award and Record of the Year for their album Getting Killed. The Libera Awards honor independent artists and their teams. And tonight, New Yorkers can visit museums along Fifth Avenue in Manhattan for free. It's part of the Museum Mile Festival, where museums will be open to everyone starting at 6 p.m. For a deeper dive into the latest news, arts, and culture, check out the What's What podcast weekdays after 4 at WFUVnews.org. 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

Hard to believe it's been 2 years now since Green Day played all of Dookie, celebrating its 30th anniversary back in August of 2024. They brought that here to Citi Field down in Queens. That was a great time. Just heard the song from Dookie, When I Come Around, a 90.7 WFUV. This is Emma P filling in for Sam Sumter this Tuesday, June 9th. Very happy to be here on this gorgeous day here in New York. Gorgeous despite the Knicks loss last night. Hate to bring it up. Now we're all feeling it. But on to the next game tomorrow. We are strong. Got a song for you now from Kacey Musgraves off her recent record, Middle of Nowhere, just out last month. This one's called Dry Spell.

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1: Spending some time at home in New York with the Strokes, the Adults Are Talking, and Yeah Yeah Yeah's Cheated Hearts. Emma V coming to you from the Bronx, filling in for Sam Sumter. Got a new song for you now from Kelsey Liu, whose new record, So Help Me God, arrives this Friday, June 12th. This track from it is called Running to Pain.

0: Song called Sidelines from Phoebe Bridgers on 90.7 WFUV. Also heard from Neil Young, of course, with Heart of Gold. Emma P., happy to be here this Tuesday, June 9th, filling in for Sam Sumter. Gonna play you something from Death Cab for Cutie, plus I've got new Beck on the way. But at this moment, I want to say something to you, that FUV and Live Nation welcome Government Mule and Ziggy Marley to the rooftop at Pier 17 on Wednesday, September 23rd. Tickets and info at livenation.com. It's Government Mule and Ziggy Marley at the rooftop at Pier 17, September 23rd. 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

Reminds me a lot of his 2014 album Morning Phase. Been loving that new song from Beck, Ride Lonesome, the name of it. 90.7 WFUV. MFP hanging, filling in for Sam Sumter. Played you something there from Death Cab for Cutie, Crooked Teeth. Now keeping it going with R.

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a powerful song, that one, from Band of Horses, called The Funeral, 90.7 WFUV. It's Emma P for Sam Sumpter, heading into our second hour together on this Tuesday evening. Thanks for joining me. Sam Fender put out a deluxe edition of his album People Watching just last year. On it, gave us this song featuring Olivia Dean called Rain Me In.

0: There's the late, great Tom Petty and the Heartbreakers, Mary Jane's Last Dance, 90.7 WFUV. It's Tuesday, June 9th, MFP in for Sam Sumter with Slater Kinney on the way. FUV and Live Nation welcome Dylan Gossett and Charles Wesley Godwin with Max Allen to the rooftop of Pier 17 on Tuesday, September 29th. 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It's Dylan Gossett and Charles Wesley Godwin with Max Allen at the rooftop of Pier 17, September 29th. 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

2015's Currents. That's Tame Impala, The Less I Know The Better. 90.7 WFUV came out of Modern Girl from Slater Kinney. It's Emma P for Sam Sumpter. Lots of fun bringing you lots of new music this 2026. We've got a new album on the way now from Buffalo Traffic Jam. Pictures of You comes out next month, July 31st. Here's the title track.

0: Back just over 20 years to 2005, off the self-titled debut from LCD Sound System. That song was Tribulations, a 90.7 WFUV, and one of the queens of NYC there, Patti Smith, with Frederick. Emma P here for Sam Sumpter. Got one from Lizzo coming up, plus new Modest Mouse. 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

We got a new Modest Mouse album last Friday on June 5th, An Eraser and a Maze. You just heard from it the song Picking Dragon's Pockets. You can catch Modest Mouse, they're coming to town, playing the rooftop at Pier 17 October 8th. MFE for Sam Sumter on 90.7 WFUV. Hope you're feeling good as hell. Heard that song in the set from Lizzo. Now here's Radiohead.

0: school's out for summer for most colleges and universities. High school and younger still have a couple weeks left. That song was Campus from Vampire Weekend on 90.7 WFUV. Also heard Just Like Honey from the Jesus and Mary Chain, and Creep, of course, that one from Radiohead. Emma V here for Sam Sumter. 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